The outfit that Ella Langley wore on her first night on tour. Oh my goodness, like 3 million people have. It's online. It is white, it's sheer, it's glittery.

0: Changed my mind. It's Riley Green on Country Nights Live. You know, he played football when he was younger.
1: 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But it was really cool for me to see that experience of going such a big jump from high school to college.
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Jason Aldean and Luke Bryan just announced recently their double down dates. That's right, both co-headlining. Here's Luke with George Burge and Ride, Ride, Ride. I threw it.

0: Corey Kent, Co Wetzel. It's Rocky Mountain Low on Country Nights Live. You know, Corey's got one very interesting thing about his pre-show ritual.
1: We do our pre-show shots, then we do our handshakes, and everybody has an individual handshake with every other person. We didn't have all of our normal stuff, so one of our guys was like, well, I have this taser. And we're like, okay, well, we should spin it, like spin the bottle, except taser roulette. And then the next night, it was like so exhilarating to everybody. Like we went out, it was 30 seconds before we were on stage, we did this. The next night, we were like, hey, does anybody want to do taser roulette again? And everybody's like, I'm in. If you partake in the pre-show shot, then you're automatically in. So if you don't want to be in, don't take the shot.
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0: Dionne Jeanette, who's this?
1: Hey, babe, it's Brad.
0: Hey.
1: How about some Ellen language tonight, okay?
0: Okay, I can do that. Thank you so much, Brad, for calling in.

0: You know, Kenny Chesney wrote his very first song for a girl in college and got rejected, y'all.
1: I was in college. There was this hot girl sitting beside me. I was trying to persuade her all semester to pay attention to me on any level. I said, I'm going to write her a song. But I made the mistake of taking it to her on a Thursday, and I slid it over to her, and then I realized that I had to wait Friday, Saturday, Sunday, and Monday, and then go back to that class on a Tuesday to get any kind of response. All of a sudden, it's Tuesday. And I walk into class, and I sit down, and I realize that that girl is sitting as far back in the back corner from me as she possibly could.
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0: 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Remember that time that he jumped into the ring on Monday Night Raw?
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such a great play on words right here from John Morgan. No wonder he's already written like 17 songs for Jason Aldean. Check him out. It's called Kid Myself. This is Country Nights Live.

0: So many requests for that one tonight. I can't love you anymore. It's Ella Langley and Morgan Wallen. You know, Ella's got a lot of tattoos at this point, and her mom, what does she think?
1: No, she does not hate my tattoos. My mom has tattoos. My mom's a cool mom. She was like hippie, had her half her head shaved, the other blue when she was younger. She's kind of rebellious. My mom's from Michigan, so she's like spunky and, you know, cool. I don't know. So she was like, every time I got a tattoo, she's like, I love it. My dad's like, what's wrong with you? Why? What if you wanted to teach Sunday school? My dad, when he's like, gave me a rule, he's like, Ella, when you leave the house, do not get tattoos. And I did immediately.
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22: If you're someone who isn't super active, just thinking about the amount of exercise you're supposed to get every week can feel daunting. 75 minutes of vigorous exercise, 150 minutes of moderate intensity exercise. It's a lot. But I have some good news for you in the form of a recent study out of Norway. Researchers found that for most sedentary people, getting just 5 more minutes of meaningful movement a day had a statistically significant impact on their expected lifespan. So did reducing the amount of time they sat every day by just 30 minutes. That's not to say that this bare minimum is what you should aspire to, but I think it's a good reminder that doing something is always better than doing nothing. 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I'm Dr. Sanjay Gupta, helping you live a better life.
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always love bringing you new music and introducing you to new artists. So check this guy out. His name is Jacob Hackworth. The song's called What Took You So Long?

0: Chris Jansen's going to be on Country Nights Live coming up in about 4 weeks. Cannot wait. Here's me and a beer.
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1: 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At least I do right now. 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

Jordan Davis will be on the show here in a couple weeks. This one is flying up the country charts right now. I think it's going to make it to number one. Here's Turn This Truck Around.

just got a very big honor from his alma mater. Find out what that's about coming up in just a couple songs. Here's One Number Away. This is Country Nights Live.

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1: Riley Green is stepping into a brand new role this fall. He's officially joining The Voice as a coach for season 30, alongside Kelly Clarkson and Adam Levine. Riley even shared a voicemail from Kelly and a surprise delivery from her, his very own custom coaching chair. Luke Combs just earned a major honor back home in Boone, North Carolina. Appalachian State University awarded him an honorary degree in music. Luke attended App State from 2008 to 2012 before leaving to chase his country music dreams. And on TouchTunes jukeboxes across the country, Ella Langley is queen right now. Her hit Choosin' Texas is the most played song of the year so far, followed by Morgan Wallen's I'm the Problem, Olivia Dean's Man I Need, and Bad Bunny's DTMF, and Morgan Wallen again with 20 cigarettes. That's your Country Nights Live news update. I'm Bev Rainey.
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0: Oh, yeah. I'd love it. 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

0: Davis are going to be coming on the show soon. We've got it all lined up for you. Here's Jordan with Luke Bryan and By Dirt.
1: A few days before he turned 80, he was sitting out back in a rocker. He said, "What you been up to lately?" I told him, "Chase."

0: Hate How You Look is Josh Ross. This is Country Nights Live. You know, I caught up with Josh not that long ago and talked to him about a few things, including his musical influences.
1: Luis Capaldi would be a huge fan. You'd probably hear that in the piano ballad. I mean, Steve Earle, you know, was the one that got me into country music. You can hear that through some of the songs. And yeah, I have so many different influences. We have a song like Mad at Me on the record that's like 808, more trappy, and maybe that's the Akon or Jeezy and stuff like that I used to listen to growing up. And yeah, there's a lot of cool stuff.
2: The Akon song's on the album.
1: Yeah, Akon song's on the record, yeah.
2: Okay.
1: So there's a wide range. It's like you go from a song called Drunk Right Now with Akon to Scared of Getting Sober, that's like a very serious, you know, song about drinking. So it's yeah, it's cool. I feel like that's me as a person, though. It's like I am a Gemini, which I don't know if people, you know, pay attention to, but it's like I do feel like I'm like two people sometimes, and I like want to go out and party and have fun, but then it's like I'm never drinking again. It's that side of me. So no, it's cool.
2: Are you introverted?
1: No. Maybe at home I am.
2: Okay.
1: If that makes sense. Like when I'm around people, I'm not. But when I like alone time, it's like, okay, I want alone time.
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Friday, we've got Billy Bob Thornton. Yeah, the Billy Bob Thornton coming on the show with us. That's going to be a lot of fun. I think he and I have a few things in common he doesn't know about. Here's Bailey Zimmerman with Chevy Silverado. Wow.

615-737-1033. Good morning, good evening, whatever time of day it is for you. Always happy that you are here. My name is Justin. This is The Overnight Ride. I am just now realizing that I have had a hot dog every day for the last 3 days. Why am I realizing it now? The regret is starting to set in. We'll get through it together. Support me. It's Ella Langley, Morgan Wallen. I Can't Love You Anymore on The Overnight Ride.

0: went to a concert, wound up doing a whole bunch of squats. My name's Justin. This is The Overnight Ride. Was fortunate enough to go see the Eagles this past weekend. Legendary band. I love Joe Walsh. Of course, Vince Gill is in the band. Glenn Frey's son, Deacon Frey, and Don Henley. A legendary band. I didn't know two songs. I thought I would know 50%. I think I knew 95% of the songs. Anyway, it happened to be at a stadium here in Nashville where Vanderbilt plays football. So it is bleachers. Not the greatest thing to sit on for 3 hours of music. So they come on stage. They do about three songs. They take a break and they say, we've got 2 hours of music. Everybody take a seat. And I go, oh, great. Don't have to stand the whole time. The Eagles have been around forever. So the crowd is a little bit older. Just my observation. So I don't want to stand as long as most people do at a concert. The problem is the bleachers absolutely wreck your back. So we're sitting for an hour. I'm like, I got to stand up. If I don't stand up, I'm going to pass out because these bleachers are sending shivers up my spine. So I'm like, if I stand up, maybe people around me will stand up. I go to stand up. No one stands up. I fake a stretch and a yawn. I sit back down. I wait for the next song. I go to stand up. I fake a stretch and a yawn. I sit back down. I wait like two more songs. I do it again. No one stands up. No one stands up until the encore. People around me must have thought that I was bored with the show, like disrespecting the Eagles. It's like, you know, when you're at church, you're not sure if you're supposed to stand or sit, or you're at a wedding and you're not sure where you're supposed to stand or sit during certain parts. That's what I was doing the entire time during the Eagles. Embarrassed myself, but at least I stretched my back out. Encore came on, everybody stood. My back thanked me.
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Walmart really stepping up the game with country music merch. I've seen Megan Maroney stuff there, Morgan Wallen stuff there, and now apparently a whole collection from Kacey Musgraves. It's Loneliest Girl on the Overnight Ride.

So we got this one a couple weeks ago. It looks like we'll be getting another new tune this Thursday. So that means whole new album soon. Stan and Shay, Say So on the Overnight Ride.

0: This is the part of the week where I tell you I was completely wrong on who was going to walk out with Morgan Wallen at his shows this past weekend. I'm Justin. It's the Overnight Ride. Played in Indiana. I thought we'd get Tyrese Haliburton, who plays for the Pacers. Daniel Jones, who plays for the Colts. Night one on Friday, we got nobody. Night two, we got Caitlin Clark, who plays for the Indiana Fever, the WNBA, arguably the greatest women's college player of all time. How is that not on my card? I have failed you once again. I did not get the walkout right.
1: We're here for you. Second and third shifters, we are here for you.
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name's Justin. 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As always on Instagram, Justin Off Air, 615-737-1033. It's Jordan Davis. And turn this truck around.

0: potatoes.
1: Tucker Wetmore, social media comment of the night comes from Kimberly, a picture of Tucker showing off his abs, saying, ladies, if the washing machine breaks, at least we got some washboard here. 8.5 out of 10 from Kimberly. It's Tuck and Brunette on the Overnight Ride.
2: Lord knows I got a time, and there's a few in here tonight. Well, I've learned my lesson too many times. Blows like you put me through hell and

0: I showed up and was shocked. There was no chicken parm. My name's Justin. This is the Overnight Ride. This past Friday night, WrestleMania. Russell Dickerson tour was here in Nashville. It was RD's birthday party, so everybody celebrated accordingly with a few too many drinks. A great show. Tyler Hubbard opened up. Thomas Rhett showed up. Played one song because he lost a bet with Russell. And if he lost that bet, he had to open up for him. So he did one song, and then Russell took the stage. And many drinks were had, and I met many new friends. And those new friends said, hey, we should keep the party going. Which, let me tell you, never really say no to. I said, sure. Where should we go? And they said, Miss Kelly's. And I went, Miss Kelly's. And they said, Miss Kelly's. And I went, that's weird. Getting Italian food at 11:30 at night. But I was along for the adventure. So I got on one of those cabs where the guy bikes in the front and there's like seats in the back. And on my way there, I'm trying to find the menu. I'm like, where are we going? I've never heard of this place in Nashville. I go, you know what'll be a good late night food? Chicken Parmesan. The chicken will absorb. The sauce will be nice. The cheese. Maybe I'll get some spaghetti at Miss Kelly's. So we show up. We get dropped off. We walk to Miss Kelly's. And I look at the sign and it says, Miss space Kelly's karaoke bar, which apparently is a Nashville staple. The entire ride on the back of this bike, I thought we were getting Italian. Because when you hear Miss Kelly's fast, it sounds like an Italian last name. So instead, I got a hot dog, which was not chicken parm, but still satisfied the craving.
1: We get you through the night or the early morning, depending on your perspective.
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out just a couple hours ago. Big news out of there is that Luke Bryan announced a brand new album called Signs that will be out on September 18th. His country song came on the Overnight Ride.

Sometimes we just need a fun song for summer. This is one of those. I'm Justin. It's The Overnight Ride. Written by Morgan Wallen and Ernest. New now from Gavin Adcock. Wannabe on The Overnight Ride.

James, Justin, this is the Overnight Ride. Jason Aldean celebrating Mother's Day. Put up a couple throwback pictures. One with his mom, and let me tell you, he had a mean bowl cut. I feel like if you had a bowl cut as a kid, you became a funny adult.

0: The news we kind of knew, but now we officially know. My name's Justin. This is The Overnight Ride. Cody Johnson, brand new album, Bank to the Trinity, out June 26th. He released the track listing at a show this past weekend. So you look through it, 16 songs, Brothers Osborne on the album. There's a song for his son, JC, just born a couple months ago. In track number 12, called Shoot the Bull, will feature Luke Combs. Now, it was heavily hinted that this would be happening, but now that it is writing and many people have seen it and it's reported, Cody Johnson, Luke Combs song, very, very soon.
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0: back.
1: The Be Her perfume will be out on the 17th. If you missed the limited drop a couple weeks ago, it'll be nationwide on the 17th at Ulta's. It's Ella Langley, Be Her, on the Overnight Ride. She drank-

Ian Munsick, getting ready to become a bar owner in Deadwood, South Dakota. His Cowboy Bar and Western Grill will be open this August. Here he is, Love is Blind, on the Overnight Ride.

I'm Justin. This is the Overnight Ride. Now, I haven't seen the numbers from this past weekend, but I am assuming that Luke Combs broke another attendance record in Oklahoma. And I was kind of right about who would shotgun a beer with him. Former Oklahoma Sooners football players, including current Eagles player Lane Johnson, which is a sign to me that they will win the Super Bowl this year. I'm pulling the strings here, but I want them to win. So my mental health is good.

0: As a society, we are advancing well beyond where I thought we'd be. I'm Justin. It's the Overnight Ride because now we have drinkable pizza. So Pizza Hut has unveiled a drinkable pizza that blends melted cheese with curry sauce. It's only in Japan, unfortunately, and only till June 15th. Let me tell you, I love this. And I hate this at the same time. I love it because after all, a rough night out, a nice pizza in the morning helps sop up all that alcohol. And if we can have it where I can stay in bed and eat the pizza and just get it in my gullet as fast as I can, I'm in. But it also seems like we are just inventing more ways to absolutely incinerate the inside of our mouths. A pizza burn, top 10 worst feeling in the world. Now that we can drink it, we're just burning the whole esophagus, which will help you forget about your throbbing headache from the night before.
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Red Rocks, the Ryman, a bunch of shows in his hometown, and the Grand Ole Opry. Tyler Nance listed off his bucket list venues. Grand Ole Opry is happening June 16th. He makes his debut. It's Tyler Nance, Keeps Me Sane on the Overnight Ride.

I've moved on from my wrong predictions of who Morgan Wallen would walk out with at his shows in Indianapolis this past weekend. We're looking forward to Gainesville this weekend in Florida. If he doesn't walk out with Tim Tebow, I'll stop predicting. I won't, but I'll be very ashamed of myself.

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0: Alexandra Kay, Street for the Heart on the Overnight Ride. She's playing CMA Fest here in Nashville in just a couple weeks. There's a very specific goal for her show. She is selling bows on her website. She wants everybody at the show to wear bows. This is like when at Pitbull shows, everybody wears ball caps, or at Hardy shows, everybody dresses as Hardy. She wants to do the same, except with bows. I kind of hope it happens. If I get a free one, I'll wear it.
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1: I respect the preparation. I feel like me and John Party would get along. He is ready to go to the UK. The other day, he had to stop at Walgreens to load up on Pepto-Bismol and Imodium because he plans on eating a lot overseas. That is the same worry that I have. I mean, we're on the same level. It's John Party boots off on the overnight ride.

Cody Johnson in the fall on the overnight ride. In case you missed it, it is confirmed. Him and Luke Combs, June 26th. They have a song out together. I'm holding in my excitement because I really am.

My name's Justin. This is the Overnight Ride. I do enjoy Bailey Zimmerman because he kind of is a nerd about certain types of music. I wouldn't say these are both hair metal bands, but his favorite band is Tesla. He was hanging out with Tucker Wetmore. They played each other Tesla and Rush. Kind of nerdy, but cool at the same time. Why?

0: It doesn't really get you anything, and that's really lame. I'm Justin. It's the Overnight Ride. So two commencement speeches over the past week from two country stars. Eric Church did one at UNC. His whole speech was about guitar and life. Very cool. It's on YouTube. Riley Green last week got an honorary doctorate degree from Jacksonville State, his alma mater, which allows you to speak. That is like the loophole, apparently. They give you the doctorate. You're allowed to participate in the ceremony. Then afterwards, they have like a meet and greet for donors. I'm like, that's lame. Like, you don't, that's it. You get the piece of paper. It's this honorary doctorate. You can hang it on the wall. There's no like discount the cafeteria, discount the merch store. Like, I mean, they probably get those, but I'm saying like a regular person get an honorary doctorate. Don't get anything. There's no perks. The only thing that you get out of this is something I've strived my whole life for, is to be a doctor, but not actually be a doctor. Like, I love to call friends before their wedding and say, make sure you put Dr. Justin Franiak on my name tag so people who I don't know walking to the wedding think I'm more important than I am. I feel like getting the honorary doctorate takes a little bit of guilt off your back if you try and pull that move to impress strangers at your friends' weddings. You don't get anything. You don't even get like a free bowl of soup.
1: Be right back.
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Tucker Wetmore, social media comment of the night comes from Eden, who said, "Ugh, I have to keep scrolling, but I shall miss you," on his Instagram post. It's Tuck and Brunette on the Overnight Ride.

0: changed my mind on the overnight ride. I was complaining about his honorary doctorate earlier. Not that he got it. It doesn't get you any perks. Like, there's, you just kind of get it and you speak and you leave. But he had a big week. He played with the Savannah Bananas over the weekend, the traveling baseball team. He did get a hit. And now for season 30 of The Voice, Riley Green will be a new coach. It will be him, Kelly Clarkson, and Adam Levine on the upcoming season, which I don't know if they're filming it yet, but Riley Green will be a new coach, and he will be turning his chair.
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album, Wild, is out right now, and she'll be on the show this Friday to talk all about that, and we may nerd out just a little bit. Here's Ashley McBride, and What If We Don't?

So today is National Limerick Day, and I feel like we all had to write them in elementary school. So here we go. This band is named Low Cash. This song was a big smash. My name is Justin. I'll stop my huffing so the lyrics and I don't crash.

The sign is up for Kane Brown's new bar on Broadway here in Nashville called Kane Brown's on Broadway. The menu is not online, so, you know, as a part of my job, I feel like I got to go down there in a couple weeks and see what kind of food's on the menu. Can I expense that? That's what I want to know.

0: My name's Justin. This is the Overnight Ride. Who's this?
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0: Jeff calling us from Dallas makes you laugh, makes you cringe, makes you think, makes you groan. What do you got?
1: What do you get when you cross a cocker spaniel, a poodle, and a rooster?
0: A cocker spaniel, a poodle, and a rooster. What?
1: Yep. A cocker poodle do.
0: So dumb.
1: So stupid, it's funny. We were supposed to celebrate my mom's 63rd birthday, but due to drinking and bad decisions, none of us were able to make it. Why don't skeletons fight each other?
0: Why don't skeletons fight each other? Why?
1: Because they don't have any guts. Why did the computer go to the doctor?
0: Why did the computer go to the doctor? Why?
1: Because it caught a virus.
0: Oh, man.
1: Why can't your nose be 12 inches long?
0: Because then it'd be a foot.
1: Yep.
0: There we go.
1: What has a head, a tail, but no body?
0: A head, a tail, but no body. A quarter?
1: Yeah, a coin.
0: There we go.
1: This is Jeff the Joke Guy. Signing off.
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0: Luke Combs and Brothers Osborne both appear on the new Cody Johnson album out June 26th, Banks of the Trinity. I feel like I'm equally excited for each song. Cody and Luke will match up well. Brothers Osborne will bring those chunky guitars.

My name's Justin. It's the Overnight Ride, as always. Catch me on Instagram, Justin Off Air. Call, text 615-737-1033. It's Jordan Davis. And turn this truck around. It's time.

0: Russell Dickerson did not go through a table at his show here in Nashville. I was hoping for it. My name's Justin, and it's the Overnight WrestleMania Tour, wrestling themed. Came to Nashville on Friday night. I got to be there. It was great. So Tyler Hubbard opened up for Russell Dickerson, and then there was a pause. And Thomas Rhett just appeared on stage. He sang Die a Happy Man acoustically. And I was like, what is going on? Everybody was saying, what is going on? Apparently, these two had a bet together. And whoever lost had to open up for the other one. And that was Thomas paying off his debt. I don't know what the bet was, but I need to find out.
1: We're here for you. Second and third shifters, we are here for you.
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And from what I'm reading, the new project he will put out eventually will be very islandy. Of course, we're talking about Kenny Chesney. It's Carry On the Overnight Ride.

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105.1 K105. Good morning to you. It's JT and Margie here with the morning show. 5% chance of rain today with a high of 68. Beautiful Things became her fourth top 10 hit on Billboard's Country Airplay chart. It's Megan Maroney on K105.

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0: Morgan Wallen on 105.1 K105. Hi there. Good morning to you. It's JT Margie.
1: What is going on with cruise ships? First we had the Hanta virus infecting a cruise ship, and they're still trying to track down those passengers, mm-hmm. some of them. Now we're finding out 115 people were sickened by norovirus. They were on a Caribbean Princess cruise ship back in April. The ship was in the Northwest Atlantic heading to the Dominican Republic when all the people got sick.
0: Well, the crew ramped up cleaning and disinfection. They also isolated sick passengers. Once the outbreak began, the CDC noted this is the fourth gastrointestinal illness outbreak on a cruise ship so far this year.
1: That used to be the most luxurious thing you could do, was take a cruise. Now you can get sick and then just be stuck there in the middle of the water.
0: Gigantic rolling vessels of bacteria.
1: Gross.
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1: The Social Security Administration just released all the baby names from last year, and these are the 10 most popular girl names. See if it's yours or one of your kids. Olivia, Charlotte, Emma, Amelia, Sophia, Mia, Isabella. They all end with A's.
0: Mm.
1: Evelyn, another Sophia spelled with an F, and Elania. That's pretty.
0: Yeah, they were all pretty names. The 10 most popular boy names for 2025 were Liam, Noah, Oliver, Theodore, Henry, James, Elijah, Mateo, William, Lucas, and Wilbur. I'm sorry, Wilbur, he really wasn't on there. I just put him on there.
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0: Zach John King on 105.1 K105. Hi there, it's J.J. Margie. Hope you're off to a good start on this Tuesday morning.
1: So you and I watch a lot of HGTV stuff.
0: Oh, yeah.
1: We like that. Well, the latest trend I think we're going to start seeing in home decor is gradient walls. Instead of just painting your walls one shade, you layer the shades from the same color family. For example, you put like dark green on the baseboards, medium green on the bottom half of the wall.
0: Then light green on the top half of the wall. The trend is growing because it creates a warm, cocooning feel while still adding visual interest.
1: Cocooning feel.
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105.1 K105. Hi there, it's JTMRG with the morning show. We're getting a roundabout in North Jackson. We'll tell you more about it during Quick Hits coming up right here on K105.

0: 105.1 K105. And a good morning to you. JT and Margie here for the morning show.
1: Good morning. Happy Tuesday. It's very pleasant out there this morning. It's 6:02 and 35 degrees. A road note for you, an intersection in North Jackson is now closed for several months. The intersection of Mahoning Avenue and Bailey Road will be closed for about 4 months because they're building a roundabout.
0: A roundabout.
1: We're getting another roundabout, people.
0: Oh, my goodness.
1: My husband here is learning he's learning how to drive.
0: I hate those things.
1: But you're learning.
0: I'm learning.
1: Drive to the right, yield to the left.
0: Okay.
1: So a detour will be posted.
0: Well, we all can't wait to get outside and enjoy spring and summer, but then we have to deal with mosquitoes.
1: Oh, yes.
0: Now, the latest remedy to keep the little buggers off of you is patchouli.
1: Patchouli.
0: Patchouli. You just mix patchouli essential oil into your skin cream and rub it on yourself. It evidently smells like wet dirt.
1: Yeah, but patchouli, some people like it, but it's a earthy, wet dirt kind of smell. Yeah, it's a little...
0: Mosquitoes target humans through smell, and the smell of patchouli blocks their ability to hone in on you.
1: So, you know, I like to sit out on the patio at night.
0: Yeah.
1: And right around sunset, that's when the mosquitoes just boom. No, they're all terrible. Over you. So I'm going to come in the house stinking like patchouli, babe.
0: Like patchouli. My patchouli woman. We got Jason Aldean coming up. That's your quick hits for 6 on K105.
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105.1 K105, JT and Margie here. Bailey Zimmerman worked with Luke Bryan on a project about a year ago, and he kicked off his different same style rodeo arena tour in February. Here's Chevy Silverado.

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0: 105.1 K105. Cody Johnson, to you can't. KJ Margie here for the morning show, and a good morning to you.
1: 626 and 35 degrees. The winner of American Idol's 24th season. Can you believe they've been around that long?
0: They've been around a long time.
1: The winner's been announced, and she is Hannah Harper. Harper, along with Jordan McCullough and Kayla Richardson, made it through last night's three-hour finale. Harper's a stay-at-home mom from Missouri. She has a song called String Cheese, and it's about being a stay-at-home mom.
0: Mm-hmm.
1: It's one of the most watched videos from the ABC show. So her style is kind of country, bluegrass, and gospel.
0: So she was the grand prize winner?
1: Yeah, she was the big winner.
0: Second place winner last night was Jordan McCullough. His genre is Christian, gospel, and contemporary worship. And wrapping up third place, Kayla Richardson, contemporary gospel singer.
1: So I wonder if these guys are going to get record deals.
0: They might.
1: Yeah.
0: A lot of people go on to pretty good careers after winning.
1: Have we had like gospel singers win before? It's usually
0: not that
1: like
0: I can recall.
1: It's usually pop, rock, or country.
0: Yeah, usually.
1: I just find that interesting.
0: I'm trying to think. Was it American Idol that Carrie Underwood won?
1: That was Carrie, yeah.
0: Yeah. Okay. Well, those are your winners.
1: Who knows? You might be hearing Hannah on this station.
0: You just might. Blake Shelton and Gwen Stefani. Or Stefani.
1: Stefani.
0: Stefani.
1: Stefani.
0: Stefani. They're coming up next.
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Good morning to you. It's JTMRG here. Locash with Hometown Home. It's on K105. Good morning.

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JT and Margie here. Coming up, we've got your Fast Facts for Tuesday. That's on the way, but right now, Morgan Wallen and I Got Better. K105, good morning to you.

0: 105.1 K105 with Morgan Wallen. Hi there, it's JT and Margie. Thanks for being with us here on this Tuesday morning.
1: It's 6:47. It is 35 degrees. And if you would like a whole bunch of useless information, we've got it for you right now here on K105.
0: Your fast facts for Tuesday.
1: All right. The term fridge doesn't come from refrigerator. That's actually interesting. It was short for Frigidaire, the company that produced the first self-contained refrigerators in 1919.
0: Speaking of which, I remember when I first got married like 100 years ago, I had an apartment that was somewhat furnished. The kitchen was furnished.
1: Yeah.
0: And there was an old Frigidaire refrigerator in there.
1: Yeah.
0: That thing must have weighed 2,000 pounds.
1: Really?
0: That thing was a monster.
1: I guess, yeah, back then. There was nothing to lighten them up back then. No, it's steel.
0: Not at all. Guinness Book of World Records exists because the director of Guinness Breweries had an argument in 1951 over which game bird is faster, the golden plover or the red grouse. He thought there ought to be a book to help settle bar arguments.
1: Nice.
0: So he created the Book of World Records. And the faster bird is the golden plover, by the way.
1: I wonder if you go to the Guinness Brewery, if the book is there.
0: I don't know.
1: Interesting. Sylvester Stallone asked Queen for the right to use Another One Bites the Dust for Rocky III, but they said no. So he asked Survivor to write a song, and that's when they came up with Eye of the Tiger.
0: Eye of the Tiger.
1: Which everybody, yeah.
0: That became an iconic song.
1: Yes.
0: And finally, one single Google search takes more computing power than the entire moon landing mission in 1969.
1: Really?
0: That's what it says.
1: Oh gosh, I
0: pretty nasty.
1: All of us searching Google constantly, all day, every day. Over, you and I do it 5,000 times every morning.
0: I know. That's your Fast Facts for Tuesday here on K105 with Dirk Bentley coming up.
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0: 105.1 K105. And a good morning to you. It's JTMRG here.
1: 7 o'clock, 35 degrees. Looking pretty nice out there this morning. Good morning.
0: Time for your quick hits here for 7. Part of North Hubbard Road in Coitsville is going to be closed today between Johnson Road and Oak Street to complete a culvert replacement. The detour route will be posted for you.
1: All right. Keep that in mind. JT was out at the Eastwood Mall this past Saturday. He was one of the judges for the Second Harvest Food Bank Canstruction event. Teams used non-perishable food items and created very cool sculptures out of them.
0: Mm-hmm.
1: So you got to be one of the judges, mm-hmm. and the winners have been announced. You want to tell us?
0: Yep. Best meal was the crab, and that was created by the Cafaro Company.
1: Mm-hmm.
0: Best use of labels was Jonah and the Whale. That was Niles First Community Church. That was their display.
1: Mm-hmm.
0: Best original design, Kraken.
1: Kraken.
0: Udium Cells put that together. And most cans was Kraken also.
1: By Altium Cells.
0: Again,
1: nice.
0: By Altium Cells.
1: Nice.
0: Now, you can still see the sculptures and vote for the People's Choice. They're going to be up until June 12th. So, best part is that once the sculptures are taken down, all that food goes to the Second Harvest Food Bank.
1: And if you want to just take a quick look, they're also posted on our K105 Facebook page.
0: Mm-hmm.
1: JT took lots of pictures when he was out there, so go check it out.
0: Go check it out. And I believe that Renee told me they collected about 9,000 cans for the event, so that's going to be
1: excellent.
0: All that's going to be going to the food bank. That's your quick hits here for Tuesday at 7 a.m., we've got Shaboozy and Jelly Roll coming up on K105.
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105.1 K105. Post Malone had a tour which kicked off in May. It was delayed because he needed more time in the studio. Here he is teamed up with Morgan Wallen on K105.

0: 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Hi there, it's JJ and Margie. Shout out to Ruth in Canfield, loyal listener. Thanks for being with us here this morning.
1: It's 7:22 and it's 37 degrees. So Hasbro is going to roll out a massive anniversary tour for the 1986 Transformers the movie. That was 40 years ago.
0: Is that right? Oh my God.
1: No. To celebrate the 40th year, they're re-releasing high-end versions of some of the bots like Astro Train, Skywarp, and Shockwave. What about Optimus Prime? Wasn't he
2: the... I am Optimus Prime.
1: No one knew.
0: Nobody knew JT was Optimus Prime. I was Optimus Prime.
1: Anyways, they're going to be re-releasing a lot of the bots, probably, you know, another collector's item. But we're asking you, what's a toy from your childhood you wish you still had?
0: Oh, geez.
1: What was your favorite toy when you were a kid?
0: Me?
1: Yeah, you. What was you like?
0: You know what? I probably, it's going to sound stupid, but probably the Etch-A-Sketch.
1: Yeah.
0: Well, I love the Etch-A-Sketch.
1: You're an artist at heart.
0: I could do stuff on the Etch-A-Sketch that nobody could.
1: Yeah, yeah. That's
0: of course, funny. And then my sister would come in and shove me and shake it, and it would all disappear.
1: Erase the whole thing. Mm-hmm. I'd have to say Barbie for me. I mean, I loved all my toys, but Barbie.
0: Barbie was the... Yeah, she was the queen.
1: Always trying to get more Barbie stuff, more Barbie accessories. So we're asking you guys, what's a toy from your childhood you wish you still had? Give us a call. 800-950-1051.
0: Everybody had a favorite. Jason Aldean coming up next on K105. Good morning.
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1: Tell us, what's your favorite toy from your childhood?
20: Mrs. Beasley doll.
1: Did she talk?
20: Yeah, you pulled a string on her back and she'd talk.
1: That's right. All right, good one. Thank you for calling us.

day, Potts Farm was a place to go. Load a truck up, hit the dirt road. 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Watch your mouth. 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I'm tired of talking, man. Y'all ain't listening. Them old dirt.

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1: Tell us, what's your favorite toy?
2: It was Teddy Ruxpin.
1: Teddy Ruxpin. That's he was talking bear?
2: Yes, he was a talking bear, and I used to love it. When I got older, I would put a regular cassette in it, and he would still sing to whoever you put in there. It was so funny.

0: 405.
1: Tell us, what was your favorite toy?
2: When I was little, I really wasn't into dolls that much, but I had a little chimpanzee stuffed animal that if you moved his tail, his head would turn in the direction that you moved his tail. He was a lovely little guy.
1: That sounds cute.
2: You call him Ralph.
3: Ralph.
1: Ralph the chimp.
0: Ralph the chimp.

0: Bailey Zimmerman and Religiously on 105.1 K105, JT and Margie here with the morning show.
1: So we were asking you guys what's your favorite toy from your childhood. Got a lot of good answers. And on Facebook, Jessica says another vote for Teddy Ruxpin. He was huge.
0: Was he really?
1: Yeah.
0: I don't know why I don't remember him.
1: Yeah, he's a talking bear, and he was like really way ahead of his time at the time.
0: A talking bear.
1: So we love to talk to you guys right around 7:20 every morning. So we'll come up with another question tomorrow and you can give us a call.
0: All right. Sounds good.
2: You were saying that I was too dumb to be a criminal.
3: So you understand how stupid you really are.
2: Criminals?
4: Dumb, stupid.
5: How dumb can you be?
0: Well, you know where we go this morning for our K-Country Crackpot?
1: Florida.
0: Take a guess.
1: Florida?
0: Take a guess.
1: Florida?
0: Florida's right.
1: Okay.
0: Yeah, we're going to Florida once again. A man in Florida purchased a bag of what he believed to be an illegal substance. Mm-hmm. After trying the product, he felt he had been ripped off. So what do? You know, instead of taking the loss, he called 911 to report that his dealer had sold him low-quality drugs.
1: Yeah, man.
0: And he wanted his money back.
1: Yeah.
0: So the result? Well, of course, the police arrived promptly. Mm-hmm. They didn't get him a refund, but they did provide him with a free ride to jail.
1: Yeah.
0: And a very ironic charge for possession. How stupid
1: can you... Maybe the stuff was working. If he was stupid enough to call 911, maybe it was working quite well.
0: Yeah, maybe it was. I don't know. I think he deserves one, though. Let's give him one.
6: 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The her.
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1: And it is 43 degrees, getting warmer.
0: That's warmer.
1: That's considered getting warmer.
0: Sadly,
1: the way that things have been, that is considered getting warmer.
0: Craziness.
1: Hey, part of North Hubbard Road in Coatesville is closed today between Johnson Road and Oak Street. They're doing a culvert replacement there, so look for some detour signs on your way to work.
0: Well, somebody finally solved one of the biggest problems, spam callers.
1: Yeah.
0: A developer created a script that detects robocalls and automatically calls the scammers back. Once they answer, their number is trapped in an endless loop, playing Never Gonna Give You Up.
1: Oh my gosh, the Rick Astley song. Yes, that is great.
0: That's hilarious.
1: If that's for sale, I would pay for that in a heartbeat. And DoorDash says they plan to spend more than $50 million to help their drivers pay for gas. The company says they'll offer extra compensation to U.S. and Canadian drivers because of the huge increase in gas prices due to the Iran war.
0: You know, I was wondering about that, how some of these places are keeping up with the price of gas.
1: Yeah.
0: That need it.
1: We're just getting to work every day.
0: Yeah. That's your quick hits for 8 a.m. Coming up this hour, it's the K-Country Quiz.
1: K-Country Quiz.
0: And we've got Morgan Wallen coming up next on K-105.
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0: 105.1 K105 with JT and Margie, and a shout out to a couple of loyal listeners, Ashley in Canton and Richard out there in Irondale. Thanks for being with us.
1: Thank you so much for listening. It is 8:22 and it is 43 degrees here at K105. Time now for the K Country quiz. Are you ready?
0: Ready.
1: The piano players are tapping away over there. This is the number one chore that people start and quit halfway through. What is it? This is the number one chore that people start and quit halfway through. 800-950-1051.
0: Evidently, it's so overwhelming, you just can't continue.
1: Maybe. We'll have to see. This is the number one chore people start and quit halfway through.
0: All right, guys. Phone lines are open. The crown is up for grabs. Good luck. Ty Myers is coming up on K105.
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1: This is the number one chore that people start and quit halfway through. 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
1: This is the number one chore that people start and quit halfway through. What is it?
2: Sweeping the house.
1: Sweeping the house. I like it, but not it. Thanks.
3: Organizing.
1: Organizing. That's a good answer. Not it, though. Thanks.
0: Thanks.
3: Oh, man. Thank you.
4: Cleaning the garage.
1: Who's this?
4: Jessica.
1: Jessica, where are you from?
4: Jessica. Niles.
1: Jessica from Niles. You got it right. The answer is cleaning the garage. You get to wear the K Country crown all around Niles for the rest of the day.
0: Nice job, Jessica.
1: Good job, Jessica. This is the number one chore that people start and quit halfway through, and the answer is cleaning the garage.
0: A little overwhelming sometimes. You get into it.
1: Oh, my goodness. You realize I'm going to be here for 10 years.
0: I'm going to be here for 10 years, and I don't have enough room to throw trash away.
1: I don't know what to do. My concern here is we got 10,000 answers saying laundry.
0: Yeah.
1: Are y'all not finishing your laundry? What are you guys doing?
0: I think what they mean is, they do the laundry, and then they spend the rest of the week putting it away.
1: Yeah, you just don't want to.
0: Or they don't put it away immediately.
1: It just sits there. Yeah. All right. That's the K Country Quiz. We do that every weekday right around 8:20.
0: All right. Bunch of fun. 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

105.1 K105 with JT and Margie. Jody Messina says she wants to give people hope instead of tearing them down. She wants to encourage them to shine. She tends to do that with her Bridges album. The first record in more than a decade, set to drop on June 5th.

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1: 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Well, he's going to be in town on July 9th. We've got chances for you to win tickets.

105.1 K105, JT and Margie here. This guy's up for Entertainer of the Year, Male Vocalist. 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
1: It is 9:21, and our temp right now is, we're getting up there, we're up to 52 here at K105.
0: Have you heard of Jimmy Buffett maxing?
1: Jimmy Buffett maxing, I know what that is.
0: What is it?
1: It's the big trend now. We're all supposed to live our life like Jimmy Buffett.
0: Cheeseburger in paradise?
1: Yeah. Live on the beach, go sailing, cheeseburger in paradise, margaritas, Coronas with lime. A fan says he didn't let the little things worry him. He built a life that felt like a 24/7 vacation. Well, we would all like to live like Jimmy Buffett.
0: Yeah, I would think so.
1: So here's what you do. First, you get a hit song.
0: Yeah.
1: A huge hit song.
0: Mm-hmm.
1: And then you take all that money from that, and then you build this life.
0: Then you build this life of living on the beach, mm-hmm. eating cheeseburgers, drinking margaritas.
1: And you open up bars called Margaritaville all over the place and collect all the money from that. And then, yeah, it's pretty easy. It's pretty easy to have a 24/7 vacation going on at all times.
0: That's all we need to do?
1: Just start with a hit song.
0: All right.
1: Okay.
0: We're going to hear a hit song coming up from Co Wetzel on K105.
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105.1 K105 with JT and Margie. Ella Langley rejoined Morgan Wallen's Still the Problem tour after kicking off her own headlining tour Friday night. Thousands of people at Lucas Oil Stadium. Here's I Can't Love You Anymore on K105.

105.1 K105, JT and Margie here for the morning show. Spirit Airlines with a bunch of problems to the point where they had to go out of business. If you racked up some bonus points, we're going to tell you how you can use them coming up at about 7.

0: 105.1 K105, Darius Rucker, I don't think about it. And a good morning, J.T. Margie here.
1: It's 9:45, it's 52 degrees, good morning. If you've racked up a bunch of loyalty points with Spirit Airlines, you obviously can't use them anymore.
0: Yeah.
1: Unless you want some pizza.
0: Pizza?
1: Papa John's, smart move. They started a promotion called Skies to Pies. They'll let you use your Spirit Airline loyalty points for pizza. It's only for the first 250 people that sign up, but you'll end up getting a free large one-topping pizza.
0: Well, that's kind of a cool idea.
1: I mean, it's smart on Papa John's part to jump in on this.
0: Better than nothing.
1: Still, a free flight as opposed to pizza. It's a little bit of a bummer.
0: Hell yeah.
1: But still, you get a free pizza out of the deal.
0: Well, kudos to them. Let's see, coming up, Eric Church on the way. Eric Church will be in Youngstown on July 11th.
1: Yes.
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JT and Margie here. Kane Brown's opening his new Nashville bar and restaurant. Kane Brown's on Broadway on May 22nd. There he is on K105.

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0: What time zone am I on? What country am I in?
1: It doesn't matter. It's 5 o'clock somewhere.
0: It's always on 5 in Margaritaville, come to think of it.
1: Yeah, I heard that.
0: You've been there, haven't you?
1: Yes, sir.
0: I've seen your boat there.

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1: Hey, what's up, everybody? 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
2: 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I think about, I was 21 years old before I ever got on my first commercial airplane. And then when I was 30 years old, I'd been on like thousands of them. So to go from never having been in airports and flying all over the country to seeing essentially every state, all 50 states, was pretty incredible. And music made that happen. And that was just

0: 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It's your Music Plus.
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And you still talk about that moon that I can't recall, but God, I saw.

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34: The risk of stroke goes up for all of us as we age, but for women, the risk really amplifies after menopause. In fact, 1 in 5 women in the United States between the ages of 55 and 75 will have a stroke. But according to a new study carried out by researchers in California, adhering to the Mediterranean diet can significantly lower that risk. One expert said, "We continue to see study after study showing that a predominantly plant-based diet improves all sorts of different outcomes. Now, with this diet in particular, you've seen it lower the risk of certain types of cancer, diabetes, depression, dementia, even gum disease." Now, as a reminder, the Mediterranean diet prioritizes eating vegetables, fruits, beans, olive oil, nuts and fish, and limiting meat and dairy. I'm Dr. Sanjay Gupta, helping you live a better life.
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12: You know, it's interesting. 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

0: This is the time when you really need to be thinking about your heart health seriously. 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
6: You ever wonder why the same cold virus makes some people so sick and others not sick at all? Well, according to an interesting new study out of Yale School of Medicine, one key factor is how quickly the cells in their noses, called nasal cells, respond to the virus and contain it. It's called the interferon response, and it can vary for different people. Now, when that response gets inhibited, it can trigger a different reaction, which leads to excessive mucus production and inflammation. In other words, a cold that is a lot more miserable. Of course, there are other factors at play: your genetics, any underlying conditions, immunity from vaccinations or previous infections. If you are trying really hard not to get sick, high-quality masks, they can be very effective. Also, good old-fashioned hand washing. And remember not to touch your face. I'm Dr. Sanjay Gupta, helping you live a better life.
7: To get more power in every purchase.
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K-Country Quiz this morning with JT and Margie. The question was, this is the number one chore that people start and quit halfway through. The answer was cleaning the garage. Jessica from Miles, she got the right answer. She gets to wear the massive K-Country Quiz crown all day today. I've been

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Actually, shows. 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

0: 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Jason Aldean on the 10th, Eric Church on the 11th. 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
1: Frost and freeze advisories in effect last night for everybody here in the valley. It's been a cold month of May so far.
0: The impatiens I planted over the weekend, they look like they're okay. I'll keep you updated. Looks like we are fixing to get some warm weather for the weekend uptown.
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day, Potts Farm was a place to go. Load a truck up, hit the dirt road. Jump the barbed wire, spread the word. 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Jack and Jim were a few good men. 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I'm tired of talking, man. Y'all ain't listening. Them old

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0: Greg Kangaroo Freeway and K105. K-Country Quiz this morning. JT and Margie asked us, this is the number one chore that people start and quit halfway through.
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3: 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I just can't wait to get out on tour and watch everybody dance to it.

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7: A better life with Dr. Sanjay Gupta.
8: For years, scientists have been studying the association between depression and dementia. As you might expect, the relationship is complicated. But there's this new study out of the UK which found it's not just broad strokes. There are six symptoms of depression that are especially correlated with dementia risk years later. Number one, losing confidence in yourself. Two, not being able to face up to your problems. Three, not feeling warmth or affection from other people. Four, feeling nervous and anxious all the time. Five, not being satisfied with the way tasks are carried out. And finally, six, difficulty concentrating. What we could be seeing here is the impact of people becoming less social, or that certain changes in the brain lead to both depression and dementia. But dementia takes longer to manifest. If you notice these symptoms, talk to your doctor about it. I'm Dr. Sanjay Gupta, helping you live a better life.
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Mother Nature, nice job with the weather. I say that to butter her up so she keeps it nice. Tomorrow, apparently not so nice, but we are fixing to get some warm weather as we get closer to the weekend. 105.1 K105, your hometown country station. 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

0: 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If you're into this sort of thing, some people are. Ella Langley, you should know, is the first female country artist to have the top two spots on the Billboard Hot 100. Choosing Texas is number one, and this song right here, Be Her, is number two.
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32: Across the country right now, at this very moment, there are probably arguments taking place about who's doing more of the housework, the homework, the shuttling of kids from this activity to that. It's true. By and large, women do more of this than men. But doesn't have to be that way. And if you and your spouse can level that playing field, it's going to make both of you and your kids happier. 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I'm Dr. Sanjay Gupta, helping you live a better life.
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watching a Cavs game last night. We were getting killed, and me being super fan that I am, of course I turned it off and put it back on later. I'm like, what the what? We won? Yeah, series tied at 2. Game 5 tomorrow night up there. 105.1 K105.

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Looking for good news? You got it. Remember Sizzler? Well, might be making a comeback. I know, right? Aren't many left these days. Closest to the valley are in New Mexico and Idaho. Road trip, anyone?

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105.1 K105. Traffic now. Traffic will be stopping on 224 overnights from 9 till 7 a.m. for the next several days as workers install bridge beams. You've been warned. I threw it.

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0: 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And Ella Langley, she's in Texas. How about you choose Ohio or PA there, kiddo? Just saying. Hey, win a trip for two to see Post Malone and Jelly Roll in the city of your choice. Yes, please. 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
7: For years, scientists have been studying the association between depression and dementia. As you might expect, the relationship is complicated. But there's this new study out of the UK which found it's not just broad strokes. There are six symptoms of depression that are especially correlated with dementia risk years later. Number one, losing confidence in yourself. Two, not being able to face up to your problems. Three, not feeling warmth or affection from other people. Four, feeling nervous and anxious all the time. Five, not being satisfied with the way tasks are carried out. And finally, six, difficulty concentrating. What we could be seeing here is the impact of people becoming less social, or that certain changes in the brain lead to both depression and dementia. But dementia takes longer to manifest. If you notice these symptoms, talk to your doctor about it. I'm Dr. Sanjay Gupta, helping you live a better life.
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0: 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You would be surprised to know what his very first album was.
1: It was Smashing Pumpkins. And I think a lot of that was just like, you know, I had a brother that was 2 years older, so I was trying to be cool by listening to whatever they were listening to and buy albums that we weren't supposed to buy. I remember that record, that Smashing Pumpkins album, actually got snapped by my mom because she didn't want me to have it. My mom was very much like, hey, if she didn't know it, it was bad.
2: Yeah.
1: And then, you know, Smashing Pumpkins, I'm sure she was probably like, this has to be bad.
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29: You ever wonder why the same cold virus makes some people so sick and others not sick at all? Well, according to an interesting new study out of Yale School of Medicine, one key factor is how quickly the cells in their noses, called nasal cells, respond to the virus and contain it. It's called the interferon response, and it can vary for different people. Now, when that response gets inhibited, it can trigger a different reaction, which leads to excessive mucus production and inflammation. In other words, a cold that is a lot more miserable. Of course, there are other factors at play: your genetics, any underlying conditions, immunity from vaccinations or previous infections. If you are trying really hard not to get sick, high-quality masks, they can be very effective. Also, good old-fashioned hand washing. And remember not to touch your face. I'm Dr. Sanjay Gupta, helping you live a better life.
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songs, in my opinion, just absolutely needed to be written and put out there to the world. This is one of those. It's Dan and Shay's Say So.

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0: Hi.
1: Hi, how are you?
0: I'm good. How are you doing?
1: Pretty good. I was calling to see if I could request a song.
0: Yeah.
1: Can you play Play It Again by Luke Bryan?
0: Absolutely.

0: to Luke Holmes is going to be checking off Lambeau Field in Green Bay where the Packers play. It's on his bucket list of places to play. I can't wait. Here's Sleepless in a Hotel Room.
1: I can

0: the latest music news now.
1: Riley Green continues to be everywhere at once, including on the baseball field. While juggling his music career, acting roles, and his new gig as a coach on The Voice, he still found time to suit up with the Savannah Bananas during their sold-out three-night run at Truist Park in Atlanta. Cody Johnson is gearing up for a massive summer. His new album, Banks of the Trinity, arrives June 26th, and he just revealed the full 16-song track list, including collaborations with Luke Combs and Brothers Osborne, plus a song written for his newborn son. And Post Malone's double album, The Eternal Buzz, is getting closer. He pushed back the start of his stadium tour to finish the project. And new ASCAP listings show he's been writing with some familiar country names again. A strong sign that at least half of the record keeps him planted firmly in the country genre. That's your Country Nights Live news update. I'm Bev Rainey.
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